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same. JJS, the number one hit music station. Stateside right there. Pink Panthers game with the homie Zara Larson. Get caught up with a lot of new music like that for free on that iHeartRadio app. Or just leave it locked right here. Your boy Pup Dog got you, all right? Keeping it going right now. Come on.

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1: The number one hit music station, JJS. Rain Dance right there. Dave and Tens. I like that one. I just DJed for Dave not too long ago. Find me up on the gram. Check out some of the stuff I do when I'm not on air. Go hit that follow for your boy, too, at DJ Pup Dog. I'll be right back. Don't go anywhere.
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Morning, Zutino Cucino. 93.5 1027 JJS. Obvious right there from Chris Brown. He did drop a new song with Leon Thomas, and you got to check out that album art, man. 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

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Speed Demon right there. Bieber, ever since Coachella, all his songs from that album is going crazy, man. Let me know some of your favorite ones so I can rock it.

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0: 935-1027 JJS DTMF. That song started charting again after the Super Bowl, and here we are, man. It's a nonstop request for that one. Hit me up. Let me know what I can play for you tonight, man. It's at DJ Pub Doe. Keeping it going. Come on.
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0: JJS, the number one hit music station. Shoulda Never, that's Kehlani's newest one with Usher. They did a couple of songs together. What was his thought on the first record that they did together? Check this out.
1: I don't like the song. And this was actually like one of the coolest things I've got to experience, because in saying he didn't like the song, he said, but I really believe in you as an artist. I really love what you do. This just means I want to get the right song. And this is me saying, let's keep pushing and let's keep writing until we find the right song, because I don't think this is the song that will showcase us the best. That was really inspiring to me. I went over, you know, to see and hear music, to see him and his wife and hear music like two more times after that. And we were sending a bunch of songs back and forth, and we were getting songs from other people, and we landed on the song, and I think it's great. I think he sounds fantastic. I think we both do the cool little like Usher rap sing thing in it. So that's my favorite part. And I overall just can't believe I have a song with Usher.
0: Yep. And we just played that, man. You got to go check out that full album on that iHeartRadio app. Let me know some of your favorite ones. I love the one with T-Pain. There's one with Big Sean. The one with Cardi is dope too. Full solid project from Kehlani. 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

Morning, Zutino Cucino, 93.5 1027 JJS Motion Party. That is Bossman D-Lo's newest one right there. That song is actually on the Top 30 Countdown. 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Hit me up, I'll send you all the live listen links. 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Keeping it going.

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1: Good Flirts, Baby Keem and Kendrick Lamar right there. That is such a vibe right there. If you haven't heard that album, check it out on that iHeartRadio app, right? Keeping it going.

0: Morning, Zutino Cucino. 93.5 1027 JJS. Kehlani right there. I'm DJ Pub Doc. She's jumped on air with me so many times, including in the beginning of her career where she was very shy. And then it came out later that, you know, it was anxiety and all that. We talked about that. Check this out.
1: I mean, I just grew up.
0: Right.
1: We like to say, like, in the beginning of my career versus, you know, where I am now, I was 19 and now I'm 30. So 19 is real. It's real different. You know, it's you're just coming from being in high school and then you have like a year of life outside of high school. And then next thing you know, you're, you know, going to radio stations and doing interviews and going on tours and singing in front of a bunch of strangers and having strangers come up to you in the street and say hi. Like, it's a very opposite, you know. You just go from one extreme to the next extreme. So I think it's just been years in this. It's been years of pruning and years of understanding myself and feeling good when I walk into rooms and really loving myself and loving my journey. And I think that that all shines through in my interactions for sure.
0: Definitely shines through. That is the homie Kehlani when she was on. If you ever missed an artist on the show, find me up on my YouTube shorts and my TikTok. A lot of the interview clips are getting cut up over there. Find me up at DJ Pub Dog. I'll be right back.
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1: Man, I need Olivia Dean right there. I'm DJ Pub Dog. What do we got going on? Let me know what I can play for you. Go hit that follow for your boy too at DJ Pub Dog. Plus, you can put your request in. 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

0: 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She did it again. Tyla and Zara Larsson, they definitely did it. If you haven't seen the video, go check it out, all right? I'm DJ Pub Dog holding it down. I'll be right back.
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1: 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Pet out.

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What up? I'm DJ Pub Dog. Chances at $1,000. We're bringing it back. It starts up tomorrow. 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Easiest way is on that iHeartRadio app. Plus, the more times you catch it, better chances you have. 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

0: 93.5 1027 JJS. Pull over right there from the homie Ludacris. He was on my top 30 countdown, and that song is not about a girl, it's about cars. Here he is talking about it.
1: See, that's what I'm saying. That's why I knew I liked you for a reason, Prep Dog, because you think outside the box. That's what I'm talking about, man. This is my love for cars, man. Even when I say, body shaped like a Coke bottle, that's my Kawasaki. That's my motorcycle, bro. I have a love for engines, wheels, everything that literally puts us in a therapeutic mode when we ride and listen to music. That's truly what this pullover is all about.
0: That is the homie Ludacris. If you ever miss an artist or on air with me, find me up on my YouTube and my TikToks and all that. A lot of the interview clips are getting chopped up over there and put over there. Hit me up. It's a DJ Pup Dog. Keeping it going right now. Come on.

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Morning, Zutino Cucino, 93.5 1027 JJS. Daisy's right there, Bieber. I'm DJ Pub Dog holding it down, just cracking the mic. Usually you can catch me in the mix. I do a bunch of mixes, and I got a

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1: 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Rain dance right there. Dave and Tens. I like that one. I just DJed for Dave not too long ago. Find me up on the gram. Check out some of the stuff I do when I'm not on air. Go hit that follow for your boy too at DJ Pub Dog. 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

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What up? I'm DJ Pub Dog holding it down. 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

935-1027 JJS. 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

Mornings with Tino Cucino, 93.5 1027 JJS. Ever since you left me right there, I'm DJ Pub Dog. 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

935-1027 JJS. What up? I'm DJ Pub Dog. Chances at $1,000. We're bringing it back. It starts up tomorrow. Lots of ways to listen to us when you're not in the car. Easiest way is on that iHeartRadio app. Plus, the more times you catch it, better chances you have. Go make us preset number one and win this $1,000 starting up tomorrow, right? Let me talk to you.

0: JJS, the number one hit music station. Risk It All, Bruno Mars. I'm DJ Pup Dog holding it down. Thank you so much for hanging out with us. Check out his full album. A lot of good albums out right now. You can check that album out on that iHeartRadio app, or let me know some of your favorite ones so I can play it for you. It's at DJ Pup Dog. I'll be right back.
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Good Flirts, Baby Keem and Kendrick Lamar right there. That is such a vibe right there. If you haven't heard that album, check it out on that iHeartRadio app, right? Keeping it going. Come on.

93.5 1027 JJS Mornings with Tino Cachino. Slide, Tory Lanez right there. 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

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Plus, I put up a lot of the YouTube and the TikTok interviews up. I cut them up and they're all up on my YouTube and my TikToks. 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

0: The number one hit music station, JJS. Shoulda Never, that's Kehlani's newest one with Usher. They did a couple of songs together. What was his thought on the first record that they did together? Check this out.
1: I don't like the song. And this was actually like one of the coolest things I've got to experience, because in saying he didn't like the song, he said, but I really believe in you as an artist. I really love what you do. This just means I want to get the right song. And this is me saying, let's keep pushing and let's keep writing until we find the right song, because I don't think this is the song that will showcase us the best. That was really inspiring to me. I went over, you know, to see and hear music, to see him and his wife and hear music like two more times after that. And we were sending a bunch of songs back and forth, and we were getting songs from other people, and we landed on the song, and I think it's great. I think he sounds fantastic. I think we both did the cool little like Usher rap sing thing in it. So that's my favorite part. And I overall just can't believe I have a song with Usher.
0: 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And we just played that, man. You got to go check out that full album on that iHeartRadio app. Let me know some of your favorite ones. I love the one with T-Pain. There's one with Big Sean. 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

gorgeous. JJS, the number one hit music station. That goes out to my girl Valerie. Happy birthday, mama. I'm DJ Pub Dog. That is my time. Thank you so much for hanging out with me all night. Let's chop it up in the meta world. Go hit that follow for your boy. I do a bunch of live mixes every day that you can catch on that iHeartRadio app. I got that top 30 countdown. Hit me up. I'll send you a bunch of live listen links, right? At DJ Pub Dog. 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Have fun and be safe. 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Pub Dog, I am out. One love. Peace.

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You know my little buff, they rocker. 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

around. 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
1: Man, I love this. Did you see the video of Kendrick Lamar reuniting with his seventh grade teacher?
2: God knows. I am.
3: Reincarnated. I'm a stargazer. Life goes on, honey.

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1: I didn't hear the results of that paternity test that Chris Brown was just ordered to take, so this may be an even bigger Mother's Day for him than I thought.

0: singing in at song number 21. He was on air with me, and we talked about that song and how it's not about girls. Check this out.
1: Yeah, that's what I'm saying. That's why I knew I liked you for a reason, Prep Dog, because you think outside the box. That's what I'm talking about, man. This is my love for cars, man. Even when I say, body shaped like a Coke bottle, that's my Kawasaki. That's my motorcycle, bro. I have a love for engines, wheels, everything that literally puts us in a therapeutic mode when we ride and listen to music. That's truly what this pullover is all about.
0: That is the homie Ludacris. If you ever miss an artist or on air with me, find me up on my YouTube and my TikToks and all that. A lot of the interview clips are getting chopped up over there and put over there. Hit me up. It's at DJ Pub Dog. This weekend, after song number 16, Girl Group out of UK, Flow, they're gonna be on. They got this song bubbling.

0: Edis Flow. They're going to be on air with me after song number 16, right? Let's do a birthday flashback for my guy Pusha T. It's his birthday this Wednesday. Let's drop this classic one with the Clips. Yo, Clips, talk to him real quick.
1: Hey, what's up? It's the Clip. You're live in the mix with

0: This is off the FIFA soundtrack, which I got a chance to listen to some of the soundtrack. It is dope, man. Lead single right here is Daddy Yankee with Shinsia. It's called Echo. Yo, Daddy Yankee, talk to him real quick.
1: Hey, yo, familia, que pajo? It's your boy, Daddy Yankee. You listening to Rie Pop, dog. The king is back. The big boss. You know, Daddy Yankee, yo.
2: We run the world.

0: off the FIFA soundtrack, and that FIFA soundtrack, I heard a couple of tracks off of it. It's real good, man. Cannot wait for that full soundtrack to come out. I got 20 of the biggest songs coming up. Let's do a flashback real quick. What was the number one song this exact weekend last year at this time? It was Drizzy Drake with Nokia. Yo, Drake, talk to him real quick.
1: What's going on? This is D-R-A-K-E, and you're live in the mix with DJ Pup Dawg.

0: time. Who's going to take that number one spot for this weekend of 2026? 20 songs till we find out. Bad Bunny is going to keep it going next. Don't go anywhere. We'll be right back.
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33: 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What up, man? It's your boy Pup Dog counting down the top 30 songs of the week. If you're just joining in, now you're a little late. I already did 10 of the top 30 records. You're in at a good time, though. I got 20 of the biggest songs coming up. UK group Flow, they're going to be on air with me after song number 16 and right before the number one song. I do have that old school quick mix going down. Shouts to everybody rocking with us out in Pennsylvania on every signal out there on Loud Radio. Shouts to my guy Grooves and VJ. We out in Florida on 105.5 The Beat. Shorty and Quest, what up? We just picked up Corpus Christi. Shouts to my guy Gino out there on Hot Z95. Tag us up. Let us know where you're checking us out from, right? Bad Bunny's gonna kick it off right now. Come on.
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Girl group out of UK, Flo, they're going to be on air with me. That's going down after song number 16. 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

51. Tamia, she turns 51 this weekend. Wu-Tang's very own Ghostface Killa, he turns 56 this weekend. Funny guy Kenan Thompson, he turns 48 this weekend. Monday, May 11th, at the little homie Coi Leray, she turns 29. She shares a birthday with Blac Chyna, who turns 38. Sabrina Carpenter, she turns 27 on Monday. Prince Royce, he turns 37 on Monday. And not a birthday, but a death anniversary, Bob Marley passed away at the young age of 36 years old back in 1981 on May 11th. Let me know some of your favorite Bob Marley records so we can rock one for you. Tuesday, May 12th, Big X the Plug, he turns 28. Wednesday, May 13th, Pusha T, he turns 49. He shares a birthday with Rob Gronkowski, who turns 37. Let's do it up for Coi.

Coming in at song number 17, I ended up DJing for Dave a couple weeks ago. His fan base goes in for him, man. Check out some of the stuff that goes down behind the scenes. Find me on the gram. Go hit that follow for your boy, too, at DJ Pup Dog, right? Straight from the UK, Flo. They're going to be on air with me right after this Wale is watching us. Come on.

0: Leon Thomas did drop a new song with Chris Brown. We'll play that as a future hit soon. We're at the halfway point. 15 of the biggest songs coming up. Plus, right before the number one song, I do have that old school quick mix. But right now, let's stop down the countdown in the studio. Flo's in here right now. Flo, what up?
1: Hey!
0: We did a Zoom a few years ago, and now look at you guys, man.
1: Look at us.
0: So many big records, man. Congratulations on everything.
1: Thank you.
0: Another big record on your hands. Leak It.
1: Yes.
2: Leak It.
0: Having fun?
1: Yes, definitely.
2: It's such a fun song.
0: It is a fun song. Yeah. Stella, you were telling me you guys had some, obviously, you're going to have flight issues when you travel.
1: Uh-huh. Yeah.
0: But you're traveling, Renee's in here. Stella's a freakazoid when it comes to flying, though.
2: I really hate taking off. Like, it makes me really nervous.
0: So how do you sit with her when she's like, when flights are delayed?
1: We're never together.
3: Because we all need a window seat.
0: Oh, you all need
3: to lay our head.
0: Okay, okay.
3: Yeah.
0: Are you a flyer or?
3: Yeah, you know, I believe I'm going to get from A to B.
2: Amen.
0: Yep.
2: Amen.
0: So what is it with you, Stella? Talk to me.
2: It's once I'm in the air, it's fine. Landing's fine. It's just the taking off, like seeing the ground leave.
0: So what happens? So why do you look out the window?
2: It's true. No, so I've actually started not looking, but I still
0: feel it. You can feel it, yes.
3: It's the best when you're like asleep before it already takes off, and then you wake up and you're in the air.
2: Literally, yeah.
0: And being an artist, traveling the world, it's going to require a lot of flights.
2: I wonder how many flights you've taken in the last month.
3: A lot.
0: Do you guys
3: maybe like 20?
0: Do you guys get like anxious and nervous, like when flights are delayed and you got to get to a show? And you know, right now you're doing promo, so it's a little bit easier.
3: Yeah, that rarely happens, but it definitely is really stressful. Like, are we gonna make it? Are we gonna have to cancel something?
2: Yeah, but usually on tour we're on a bus.
0: Got it.
2: So it's okay.
0: Nice. Well, congratulations on everything, man. You guys had that big record with Missy. I know we quickly talked about it, but you know, growing up, Missy, you guys get a lot of comparisons, obviously. Three girls, singers, you guys just did some drops, which is amazing. You guys are in sync. Like, working with an artist like Missy like that, what was that first surreal feeling like? Let's go to Renee.
3: It was like, I can't really believe this is real. Missy, she works with the best of the best girl groups, the best female singers, the best rappers.
0: Right.
3: So for us to have her on one of our first songs meant so much. It was like, okay, the sky is not the limit. We can just keep going.
0: Mm-hmm. How do you top that, though, as your first artist? You know what I mean?
2: I know.
3: Listen. Not really. They don't make them like Missy.
2: Right? They don't.
0: So the journey of getting to, you know, a Missy level, a lot of people, it takes some time.
3: Yeah.
0: So how did that connection happen real quick, if you guys don't mind?
2: It was actually really organic. She was on Twitter, like under our posts, showing us love for a while before, probably even before the song was made.
3: Yeah.
2: And then it just felt so fitting. So we just asked her and she was down, which is crazy.
0: Nice. So it was literally a DM pretty much.
2: It was our team.
3: Yeah, team to team.
2: Team to team.
0: Got it.
2: But like, we felt like we had a good something going with her already. Mm-hmm.
0: That's awesome. And Flo's in here right now. Three girls, but George is a little sick right now.
3: Yeah.
2: Yes.
0: So how does that work with you guys right now? It's a little bit easier when it comes to promo, but obviously when you're touring, you guys are vocalists. I know you guys can sing.
3: Yeah.
0: So what's your routine when you guys go to the show? Do you guys stop talking after a show?
3: Well, if the shows are getting really demanding, then it's good for us to go on voice rest. But we've never really been in the position where we can't go on without one person.
2: No.
3: And I was thinking about that yesterday. Like, I just don't think that's a thing. I don't know what we would do.
2: On stage with
0: you wouldn't be able to go on stage. Okay.
3: Yeah. Wow. I feel like it's different when you're four or five, but all three of us are so integral to the songs and to like the harmony, so it'd be so hard to do without a fellow member.
0: And then you guys all kind of obviously you guys came together as a group through auditions and stuff like that, but you guys all kind of knew of each other when you were younger.
3: Yes.
0: So when it all came together, did it just feel natural?
3: It definitely felt like fate. We don't have any sisters. We are very similar, all raised by our mothers, so we just kind of felt like this is meant to be.
0: Mm-hmm. Okay. All right, Stella, now be honest. Since you guys are kind of all the ways together and you guys are three girls and kind of like sisters now, what's some of the arguments in a tour bus?
2: We really don't argue. Like, I feel like the closest we get to arguing is just, I don't know. We really don't argue.
3: The track list for like music we're going to put out.
2: Yeah.
3: Like, that's where we have serious debates.
2: Yeah, but it's never seeded in like, I want to win this argument. We all have the same goal.
3: Yeah.
2: So we're just going to get there and figure it out.
0: And you guys seem pretty much around the same age too.
2: Yes.
0: There would be a lot of that's dope. That's not normal.
2: No, it's not. Sure. I think it definitely helps because we're like going through life at the same time.
0: Mm. Okay.
2: You know?
0: Yeah, we got the girls in here right now. Flo, go ahead and introduce it. I know you guys did some of the drops already, but can we get a little serenade kind of drop?
4: Hey, it's Flo, and you're listening to Leak.

0: how could I not? Leak it, how could I not?
1: Give it up, close in here right now, let's go.
2: I'm obsessed with these buttons that you're pressing.
3: We need them.
1: We need them. Here we go. We can't hear it right now because the mics are on, but there you go, man. We got the ladies in here right now. All right, rapid fire, one at a time. Renee, this one's for you. If you had to create an alter ego for yourself, what would the name be? What would their vibe be?
4: Julian. That is my first name, and she is the alter ego. She's just fearless. She's bad.
2: Mm-hmm.
4: That's it.
1: Okay. All right, Stella, if you could live in any era for 1 week for their fashion.
2: I'm going to the 90s for sure.
1: 90s. Even music, 90s.
2: Yes. Yeah. Oh, my gosh.
1: All right. Who is most likely to be the first one to fall asleep on tour bus?
2: I mean, I fall asleep the quickest on in a bus. I love sleeping on a bus.
4: Totally,
2: I think,
4: Stella.
2: We go to the bunk quickly.
1: Oh, really?
2: We're like, it's bye, like everyone, our favorite place. See.
1: Who's most likely to forget their lyrics?
4: Stella.
2: Me.
1: Yeah.
2: Yes.
1: Who is most likely to spend the most time getting ready before a show?
4: Georgia. She's not here.
1: Oh, really? There you go.
4: She likes to take her time.
2: Yeah.
1: Mm-hmm. There you go. Who is most likely to be the group mom when things get stressful?
2: Ooh.
4: I feel like Georgia.
2: Yeah.
4: She's like, okay, ladies, we can do this. Like, how are we going to get this?
2: Yeah.
4: Keep us on the hat quick.
1: I love that. Flo's in the studio right now. Flo, I got to keep this countdown going. We're going to chop it up a little bit more. We're going to play a game too. So we'll put the whole thing up on the podcast. I appreciate you taking the time and jumping on air with your boy.
2: Thank you so much.
1: Yeah. Thanks, all love right there. We got 15 of the biggest songs coming up on the other side. Rick Ross, French Montana, and Max B with Mix in Miami is going to keep it going next. Don't go anywhere. We'll be right back.
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5: 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It's song number...

0: up, Doug? Shout out to everybody rocking with us all throughout New York on Jams. At Terry, what's going on? We out in New England. Huge signal out there in Boston on Jam 94.5. Leaks into Connecticut, Maine, Rhode Island, New Hampshire. Shout out to my guy Dylan out there. Tag us up. Let us know where you're checking us out from, right? Don Toliver with E85 is going to keep it going right now. Let's go.
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0: take that number one spot. Put those guesses in right now. Hit me up. It's at DJ Pup Dog. 13 songs till we find out. Bossman D-Lo is going to keep it going right now with Motion Party.
1: It's song number 13 right here on

0: that old school quick mix. Let's do a top 30 birthday flashback. Wu-Tang's very own Ghostface Killah. It's his birthday this weekend. Let's drop this classic one with Neo. Yo, Ghost, talk to him real quick.
1: Yo, what up? Yo, this is Tony Starks, a.k.a. Ghostface Killah. Y'all live in the mix with my boy,

obvious, he did drop a new song with Leon Thomas called Fallen. I'll play that as a feature hit next hour. Let's flash it back real quick. What was the number one song this exact weekend 2 years ago in 2024? The song that kicked off the whole beef right here. It's Like That, Future and K-Dot. Come on. Classic birthday.

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Let's do a future hit real quick. This is such a dope project. If you haven't heard Swae Lee's album, it is really a good project. Go check it out, man. Here's the one with Jhené Aiko right here. It's Mural. Come on.

0: and Janae Aiko. If you haven't heard Swae Lee's album, it is a solid project all the way through. He always puts out a good project, man. Never gets that full love I think he deserves, but that's definitely a good project right there. Big shout out to Swae Lee. You got Janae Aiko on there. If you want that song to be on the countdown, you got to download it, stream it, request it. Once it gets to the top 30, it gets right here on your favorite station, right? I got 10 of the biggest songs coming up. Plus, right before the number one song, I do have that old school quick mix. Stateside from Pink Pantherist is going to keep it going next. Don't go anywhere. We'll be right back.
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34: Yes, let's go. What up, man? It's your boy Pup Dog counting down the top 30 songs of the week. If you're just joining in, now you're super late. I already did 20 of the top 30 records. You're in at a good time, though. I got 10 of the biggest songs coming up. And right before the number one song, I do have that old school quick mix. You did miss out on UK group Flow, but I will podcast this whole show up when the weekend is done, right? But next week, set those reminders. Come in a little earlier. I count down the top 30 songs of the week right here on your favorite station. Starting it off right now is Pink Panthers and Zara Larsson with Stateside. Come on.
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0: He's in pub too.
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0: At the house with it, watching Xanas.
1: Who you with?
0: On the couch with my favorite Santa. I was about to, but you convinced us. Should I decorate her walls or log off to Pinterest? Never too late to meditate on emotional attachment.

Akeem and Kendrick Lamar, love that song right there, and so do you. Coming in at song number 9, big shout out to everybody rocking with us out in San Diego on Jammin 95.7. Frankie V and Chino, what up? We out in Hawaii on 93.9 The Beat. Shout out to my guy Jamie out there. Tag us up. Let us know where you're checking us out from, right? Who's going to take that number one spot this week? Will it be the baby?

0: Well, any of those songs take that number one spot. Put those guesses in right now. Hit me up. It's at DJ Pup Dog. 8 songs till we find out. Let's do a birthday flashback for Sabrina. It's her birthday on Monday. The song was everywhere, man. Come on.
1: Classic birthday rewind.

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Ryan O'Brien, what up? Tag us up. Let us know where you're checking us out from, right? J. Cole is going to keep it going right now with Who the

0: album, did a bunch of interviews, and one time they asked him, does he really think he's the best? Check out his answer.
1: If I'm taking on a rap persona, like when I'm rapping, that's how I like to rap. And guess what? Sometimes I hit the mark and I say this shit, and I spit a verse that really might have you believing that shit. But if you ask me in real life, do I walk around like I'm the best rapper alive? No. But when I put on that motherfucking cape, like, that's how I try to attack this shit.
0: I love that right there. You have to think you're the best at what you do, right? Check out that full clip on my blog. And if you missed out on UK artist Flo, they were on air with me earlier. Last week, Ludacris was on. Find me up on my YouTube and my TikTok channels. A lot of the interviews are getting cut up over there, right? It's at DJ Pup Dog. Bruno Mars is going to keep it going right now with I Just Might.

0: 31. Tamia, she turns 51 this weekend. Wu-Tang's very own Ghostface Killa, he turns 56 this weekend. Funny guy Kenan Thompson, he turns 48 this weekend. Monday, May 11th, at the little homie Coi Leray, she turns 29. She shares a birthday with Blac Chyna, who turns 38. Sabrina Carpenter, she turns 27 on Monday. Prince Royce, he turns 37 on Monday. And not a birthday, but a death anniversary. Bob Marley passed away at the young age of 36 years old back in 1981 on May 11th. Let me know some of your favorite Bob Marley records so we can rock one for you. Tuesday, May 12th, Big X the Plug, he turns 28. Wednesday, May 13th, Pusha T, he turns 49. He shares a birthday with Rob Gronkowski, who turns 37. Let's do it up for Coi Leray right now. It's her birthday on Monday. Let's get it going with this one. Yo, Coi, talk to him real quick.
1: Yo, what's up? It's Coi Leray rocking with DJ Puff Dog. Make sure you listen to my new song.

0: Yeah, that is called Fallen. It came out last week. If you want that song to be on the countdown, you got to download it, stream it, request it. Once it gets it to the top 30, it gets right here on your favorite station. Big shout out to Chris Brown. Just celebrated his birthday last week on Cinco de Mayo. And, of course, he's going on tour with Usher. Looking forward to that, right? We got five of the biggest songs coming up. Plus, right before the number one song, I do have that old school quick mix. The Baby with Pop That Thing is going to keep it going next. Don't go anywhere. We'll be right back.
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1: 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It's song number 5.
24: Pop that thing, let it clap, let it clap. Ride this, while you sit on my
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24: Spread them cheese, let me see that. 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That thing till your throat gets sore. 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That till your legs can't stand. High freak with the word in the hand.

0: number one spot. 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And plus, right before the number one song, I do have that old school quick mix. All right, French Montana, Max B, former number one song, still in the top five right here with Ever Since You Left Me.
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0: 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That means we have a new number one song coming up. 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Hit me up. It's that DJ Pup Dog. We're about to find out real soon.
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0: 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Our podcast this whole show up when the weekend is done. I go by the name of DJ Pub Dog. Appreciate you hanging out with me for the last 3 hours. You can catch up with me and the squad. We got a YouTube page up and all that. 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Production assistants, Angelica, Gabby, FaZe, Lucas, and my guy Jack. And thank you to our syndicated partners at G Networks. And of course, thank you to you for rocking out with us. You are definitely part of the show from your downloads, your streams, your requests. I just compile them up. This countdown is your countdown. I always leave out with a positive quote, and with Bruno Mars getting that number one spot, it's only right to let him do it.
1: Don't let anyone ever try to stop you. That's what I had to face when I moved up to California. Nobody knew what nationality I was, and that was such a big deal, I guess, in the music business, that we don't know who to sell these records or what radio station. And, you know, a lot of people were trying to just tell me, no, you're too unorthodox. That's where unorthodox came from. And if you got your head on straight and you just focus on what it is you love to do and spend all your time practicing your craft, then you have nowhere else to go but up.
0: Love that one right there. If you got a motivational quote that you saw this week or just having your phone saved up, tag me up in it. Let me know what station you're listening to me on and I'll shout you out if I run it, right? I appreciate you hanging out with me. I go by the name of DJ Pub Dog. You can catch me on the air or up in the air. Either way, your boy Pub Dog is on its way up. Enjoy the rest of your day. Enjoy the rest of your week. Stay up, stay blessed. Do not forget to spread love and be kind. Pub Dog, I'm out. One love. Peace.
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Mornings with Tina Cochino, 93.5, 102.7 JJS. We have so many good mom stories. We're going to get into that coming up next. Happy Mother's Day. Let's keep it moving. DJ Snake and Justin Bieber. It's Let Me Love You.

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1: Stay hanging out on this Sunday. Buenas tardes. We've got Justin Bieber, Bruno Mars, Bad Bunny coming up next.

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1: All right, a little Fiesta vibes on this Mother's Day. Thank you so much for hanging out. 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
1: Thank you so much for hanging out with us on this Sunday. Suze here. We got to get into Justin Bieber right here with new music. This is Speed Demon, and we've got Post Malone, Bad Bunny, Kendrick Lamar coming up this hour. Ask some Kehlani.

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1: Thank you so much for hanging out with us. Happy Mother's Day. So I want to know, is there something you want to apologize to mom for? Maybe something you did when you were a teenager. 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
2: 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So I want to apologize to moms about sneaking out the house as much as I did.
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1: 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And we got the trailer, like a teaser trailer for Season 8. 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
1: 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We're back at it again tomorrow morning. Multiple chances to walk away with $1,000. 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We're not going to be doing this forever, so you might as well give it a shot. 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

0: number one hit music station, JJS. Bieber right there with Yukon. I'm DJ Pub Dog holding it down. I did a reggae remix for him. I got Conscience and Tina on it. Hit me up. 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It's at DJ Pub Dog. Let's throw it back real quick. Why not? Come on.
1: Hey, Jill. 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
1: 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We're bringing it back. 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

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Hit me up. 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Plus, I put up a lot of the YouTube and the TikTok interviews up. 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

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What up? I'm DJ Pub Dog holding you down. Have you thanked your teacher yet? 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

0: 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I'm DJ Pub Dog. I got you. Let me know where you're checking us out from. Let me know what I can play for you. I'll be right back. Don't go anywhere.
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6: JJS Radar Weather.
7: Cool weather in your forecast tonight. Temperatures are dropping back down into the upper 40s with more cloud cover as you go throughout the night, but overall pretty quiet. Going into Saturday, it's more nice weather. It's warmer, though, and we expect cloud cover to be a little thicker early in the morning. So you're likely to see a stray shower or two coming across the mountains, but most of us will stay dry the entire day. Warmer weather will continue as we go into the rest of the weekend with sunshine for Sunday. From the ABC 13 Weather Center, I'm meteorologist Thomas Battle.
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93.5 JJS. What up, man? I'm DJ Pub Dog. 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It's Club JJS with me, your boy DJ Pub Dog, setting up the vibes right here on 93.5 JJS. 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

0: JJS, the number one hit music station. That is folded right there, Kehlani. Big congratulations to Kehlani. Took home R&B Record of the Year at the iHeartRadio Music Awards. Here she is.
1: I just want to say thank you to everybody who helped me break this record. You guys are, you know, in the crowd with me. Thank you so much. There he is. We got another trophy. Thank you to my fans. I really want to say how through all the years, it's been a really long time of me doing this. And my fans have never left my side when things didn't go the way that they thought it should for me. This year I'm having with this record leading the way. It feels like a win for all of us.
0: Very well deserved right there. That is Kehlani at our iHeartRadio Music Awards. 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

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I'm DJ Pub Dog holding you down. 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

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What's up? Lynchburg, I see you. Have your people turn up the volume. Let's go. It's JJS, the number one hit music station, baby. 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
1: That goes out to my girl Valerie. Happy birthday, mama. I'm DJ Pub Dog. That is my time. Thank you so much for hanging out with me all night. Let's chop it up in the metal world. Go hit that follow for your boy. I do a bunch of live mixes every day that you can catch on that iHeartRadio app. I got that top 30 countdown. Hit me up. I'll send you a bunch of live listen links right at DJ Pub Dog. Enjoy the rest of your Sunday. Have fun and be safe. 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
1: Broke business, I cannot be your man. 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Jam freak, I like my Mac touching yams. Pet out.

Cap Show. We are here again, man. Welcome, welcome, welcome. Big show this weekend. Shout out to everybody who's tuned in. Whatever city you're in, I want to hear that check-in, man. Tap in 877-817-2888. Instagram, too, at Bootleg Kev. We kick the show off every weekend with the weekend hate. So leave us a voicemail. Tell us what's got you pissed off from the past week, man. One more time, I'm going to give out that number, 877-817-2888. What are you hating on? Your weekend hate is coming up, but let's kick things off right now with some new music, as we always like to do. Kanye off that Bully, my favorite song on the album, by the way. It's called All the Love on the Bootleg Kev Show.

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0: Hold on. 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Oh, throw the whole list. Big Boy not on the list. Neon on the list. Yeah,
1: hey, I'm on the list. 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
0: There's a lot of disrespect on the list.
1: Shout out to Complex for the acknowledgement. Appreciate y'all. Coming up, we still got to do the No Cap News. First things first, let's get into this one. That Boss Man D-Lo. It's called Motion Party on the Bootleg Kev Show.

0: Red Cap Show holding it down. That's James Andre Jefferson Jr.
1: What a dope, boo.
0: Yes, sir. Hey, Stephen Colbert this past week sat down with former President Barack Obama, and they talked what we all want to know about. Aliens. That's right. Aliens. Are they real or not? We're going to find out up next. First things first, let's get into this one. Pink

0: Royalties and pub too.
1: Where you at?
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1: Who you with?
0: On the couch with my favorite Santa. I was about to, but you convinced us. Should I decorate her walls or log off to Pinterest? Never too late to meditate on emotional attachments. Even if

0: Bootleg Cap Show. We got the No Cap News coming up. James, what you got?
1: Something new is coming to the Iran and American and Israel war. I'm told it's something from the movie that's super overrated, Austin Powers.
0: All right, more on that on the way. The No Cap News, always a fun time. Let's do this new music first. Tyla, she's back, man, and this one's called She Did It Again. It's on the Bootleg.

0: using dolphins armed with mines to attack U.S. warships in the Strait of Hormuz.
1: First of all, this feels like a PETA thing. PETA needs to come out and do a campaign against Iran for putting mines on dolphins.
0: First of all, I don't rock with PETA. It don't matter. It sounds cool.
1: With that being said,
0: the movie gonna be fire.
1: They got dolphins running around with mines on them?
0: How do you fight that? Like, what do you do? What a dolphin? You can't shoot the dolphin.
1: I love dolphins. Oh, yeah.
0: What you mean you love dolphins?
1: I love dolphins.
0: Have you petted a dolphin before?
1: I have, and I feel bad about it. I did go to one of those places in Cancun.
0: Okay.
1: It's like a water park, but then you get to take pictures with dolphins who obviously don't want to be there.
0: So you cool with dolphin slave camp, but you can't strap a mine on a dolphin? Is that what you're saying right now?
1: I guess so.
0: That's crazy. Let these dolphins do what they want to do. They want to strap a bomb on the back of their fin. They could do that.
1: Anyway, stay by your radio. Coming up, more of the Bootleg Kev Show. Before we get out of here, don't forget to follow James 2 at James Jefferson J. Let's do some new music right now. Stella Stan.

0: husband skipped out on celebrating you for Mother's Day because he wanted to coach a baseball game, would you take that personally?
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next weekend. I want to thank Complex for including the Bootleg Kev Show again in their hip hop media power rankings. We were number 17. So thank you to Complex for the good news this past week. We're going to leave you with some new music right now, though. Ricky Rose and French Montana, the Verses was legendary. And I want to shout out to Rick Ross for taking it home. Let's get to it, though. This is that Minx in Miami.